0: on the old school tip. That's how we come.
1: It's Didi in the morning, and if you missed the show...
2: I went and got my toes did yesterday.
1: Did you?
2: Yeah, she asked me if I want some polish. I said, hell nah.
1: Why?
3: But do you at least get the buff?
1: You got the buff?
2: No, she asked me if I want to shine. I ain't know what that meant. I got skin.
3: I don't mind a buff, though.
1: You two need to go have a pedicure together, then. I got a little play date. I got a play date coming.
2: Oh, look, no.
3: We're going to skip chance like the bathroom, though.
2: I don't want to be beside you.
1: Like a stone. I don't want to be beside you.
2: Tap in, man, because Money Making Mondays is going down. And look, the bad girl of comedy, the always pleasant Lunel. We'll be in the building.
4: Mm. Oh, yeah. That's right, Trey. Definitely got to talk about money. Financial expert Ash Cash coming through, and he going to get your money moolah dinero correcto.
3: Hey, I got something else going to be correct. That money I'm going to drop in your pocket with that $1,000 mini game.
1: All right, and make sure you wake up, win, and laugh with your favorite morning show.
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10: Our temperatures tonight will be dropping down into the upper 50s as we have mostly clear skies. Heading into tomorrow, our temperatures will be slightly warmer than today, getting up to a high temperature of 87 degrees. Plenty of sunshine, but even hotter as we head into the work week. From Storm Tracker 6, I'm meteorologist Cole Engel.
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2: Our temperatures tonight will be dropping down into the upper 50s as we have mostly clear skies. Heading into tomorrow, our temperatures will be slightly warmer than today, getting up to a high temperature of 87 degrees. Plenty of sunshine, but even hotter as we head into the work week. From Storm Tracker 6, I'm meteorologist Cole Engel.
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1: Yeah. What up, Mom?

0: 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Right now, let's get into this motherfucker. You understand?
1: The hits, the hits, the hits that power the party. 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

0: It's Dee Dee in the morning, and if you miss the show...
1: I went and got my toes did yesterday.
0: Did you?
1: Yeah, she asked me, do I want some polish? I said, hell nah.
0: Why?
2: But do you at least get the buff?
0: You got the buff?
1: No, she asked me, do I want to shine? I ain't know what that meant. I got skin.
2: I don't mind a buff, though.
0: You two need to go have a pedicure together, dude. They got a play date coming.
1: Oh, no.
2: We're going to skip chance like the bathroom, though.
3: Yeah. I don't want to be beside you.
0: Like the stall.
1: Tap in, man, because Money Making Mondays is going down. And look, the bad girl of comedy, the always pleasant Lunel, will be in the building.
4: Mm. Oh, yeah. That's right, Trey. Definitely got to talk about money. Financial expert Ash Cash coming through, and he going to get your money moolah dinero correcto.
2: Hey, I got something else going to be correct. 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
6: Our temperatures tonight will be dropping down into the upper 50s as we have mostly clear skies. Heading into tomorrow, our temperatures will be slightly warmer than today, getting up to a high temperature of 87 degrees. Plenty of sunshine, but even hotter as we head into the work week. From Storm Tracker 6, I'm meteorologist Cole Engel.
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0: play, man.
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2: Oh, yeah.

0: the morning. And if you missed the show,
1: I went and got my toes did yesterday.
0: Did you?
1: Yeah, she asked me if I want some polish. I said, hell nah.
0: Why?
2: But do you at least get the buff?
0: You got the buff?
1: No, she asked me if I want to shine. I ain't know what that meant. I got skin.
2: I don't mind a buff, though.
0: You two need to go have a pedicure together, dude. I got a play date coming.
1: Oh, no.
2: We're going to skip Chaz like the bathroom, though.
3: Yeah. I don't want to be beside you.
1: Like the stall.
0: I don't want to be beside you.
1: Tap in, man, because Money Making Mondays is going down. And look, the bad girl of comedy, the always pleasant Lunel, will be in the building.
4: Oh, yeah. That's right, Trey. Definitely got to talk about money. Financial expert Ash Cash coming through, and he going to get your money, moolah, dinero, correcto.
2: Hey, I got something else going to be correct. That money I'm going to drop in your pocket with that $1,000 mini game.
0: All right, and make sure you wake up, win, and laugh with your favorite morning show.
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Decency started from the crib plus kids. 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The strength of my vibe placed chubs on the map, cause authority, seniority goes forth me. 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
2: Our temperatures tonight will be dropping down into the upper 50s as we have mostly clear skies. Heading into tomorrow, our temperatures will be slightly warmer than today, getting up to a high temperature of 87 degrees. Plenty of sunshine, but even hotter as we head into the work week. From Storm Tracker 6, I'm meteorologist Cole Engel.
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0: It's Didi in the morning, and if you missed the show...
1: I went and got my toes did yesterday.
0: Did you?
1: Yeah, she asked me if I want some polish. I said, hell no. Nah.
0: Why?
2: But do you at least get the buff?
0: You got the buff?
1: No, she asked me if I want to shine. I ain't know what that meant. I got skin.
2: I don't mind a buff, though.
0: You two need to go have a pedicure together, then. I got a play date coming.
1: Oh, no.
2: We're going to skip chance like the bathroom, though.
3: Yeah. I don't want to be beside you.
1: Like a stall.
0: I don't want to be beside you.
1: Tap in, man, because Money Making Mondays is going down. And look, the bad girl of comedy, the always pleasant Lunel, will be in the building.
4: Oh, yeah. That's right, Terry. 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Financial expert Ash Cash coming through, and he going to get your money moolah dinero correcto.
2: Hey, I got something else going to be correct. 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
7: Another great summer-like day is in the forecast for Sunday. Those temperatures getting into the mid to upper 80s. Lots of sunshine out there, and the humidity shouldn't be too noticeable today. We'll start to see an increase of that as we head into Monday and Tuesday. Tuesday looks to be the hottest day, with temperatures getting into the mid-90s. From Storm Tracker 6, I'm your meteorologist, Cole Engel.
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0: It's Dee Dee in the morning, and if you missed the show...
1: I went and got my toes did yesterday.
0: Did you?
1: Yeah, she asked me if I want some polish. I said, hell nah.
0: Why?
2: But do you at least get the buff?
0: You got the buff?
1: No. She asked me if I want to shine. I ain't know what that meant. I got skin.
2: I don't mind a buff, though.
0: You two need to go have a pedicure together, Dan. I got a play date coming.
1: Oh, no.
2: We're going to skip chairs like the bathroom, though.
3: Yeah. I don't want to be beside you.
1: Like a
0: stone. I don't want to be beside you.
1: Tap in, man, because Money Making Mondays is going down. And look, the bad girl of comedy, the always pleasant Lunel. We'll be in the building.
4: Oh, yeah. That's right, Terry. Definitely got to talk about money. Financial expert Ash Cash coming through, and he going to get your money moolah dinero correcto.
2: Hey, I got something else going to be correct. That money I'm going to drop in your pocket with that $1,000 mini game.
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7: Another great summer-like day is in the forecast for Sunday. Those temperatures getting into the mid to upper 80s. Lots of sunshine out there, and the humidity shouldn't be too noticeable today. We'll start to see an increase of that as we head into Monday and Tuesday. Tuesday looks to be the hottest day, with temperatures getting into the mid-90s. From Storm Tracker 6, I'm your meteorologist, Cole Engel.
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0: It's Didi in the morning, and if you missed the show...
1: I went and got my toes did yesterday.
0: Did you?
1: Yeah, she asked me if I want some polish. I said, hell no. Nah.
0: Why?
2: But did you at least get the buff?
0: You got the buff?
1: No, she asked me if I want to shine. I ain't know what that meant. I got skin.
2: I don't mind a buff, though.
0: You two need to go have a pedicure together, then. I got a play date coming.
1: Oh, look, no.
2: We're going to skip chairs like the bathroom, though.
1: Yeah.
2: I don't want to be beside you.
1: Like a stall.
0: Tap
1: in, man, because Money Making Mondays is going down. And look, the bad girl of comedy, the always pleasant Lunel, will be in the building.
3: 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That's right, Trey. 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
2: Hey, I got something else going to be correct. 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
7: Another great summer-like day is in the forecast for Sunday. Those temperatures getting into the mid to upper 80s. Lots of sunshine out there, and the humidity shouldn't be too noticeable today. We'll start to see an increase of that as we head into Monday and Tuesday. Tuesday looks to be the hottest day, with temperatures getting into the mid-90s. From Storm Tracker 6, I'm your meteorologist, Cole Engel.
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1: Who you with?
0: On the couch with my favorite Santa. I was about to, but you convinced us. 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

0: People Edition. You made it happen. I give you a humble and heartfelt thank you. Thank you for moving with Metro Malik each weekday and listening to the Hits That Power the Party on Stax 92.1.
1: The Hits That Power the Party.
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2: Oh, pretty amazing.
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0: It's Didi in the morning, and if you missed the show...
1: I went and got my toes did yesterday.
0: Did you?
1: Yeah, she asked me, do I want some polish? I said, hell nah.
0: Why?
2: But did you at least get the buff?
0: You got the buff?
1: No, she asked me, do I want to shine? I ain't know what that meant. I got skin.
2: I don't mind a buff, though.
0: You two need to go have a pedicure together, then. Hey, I have a little play date. I got a play date coming.
1: Oh, look, no.
2: We're going to skip chairs like the bathroom, though.
1: Yeah.
3: I don't want to be beside you.
1: Like the
0: Tap
1: in, man, because Money Making Mondays is going down. And look, the bad girl of comedy, the always pleasant Lunell, will be in the building.
4: Oh, yeah. 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
2: Hey, I got something that's going to be correct. 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
7: Another great summer-like day is in the forecast for Sunday. Those temperatures getting into the mid to upper 80s. Lots of sunshine out there, and the humidity shouldn't be too noticeable today. We'll start to see an increase of that as we head into Monday and Tuesday. Tuesday looks to be the hottest day, with temperatures getting into the mid-90s. From Storm Tracker 6, I'm your meteorologist, Cole Engel.
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2: Can't touch this. You can't touch this. You can't touch this.

0: It's Didi in the morning, and if you miss the show...
1: I went and got my toes did yesterday. Did you? Yeah, she asked me, do I want some polish? I said, hell nah.
0: Why?
2: But do you at least get the buff?
0: You got the buff?
1: No, she asked me, do I want to shine? I ain't know what that meant. I got skin.
2: I don't mind a buff, though.
0: You two need to go have a pedicure together, dude. I got a little play date. I got a play date coming.
1: Oh, look, no. We're
2: going to skip chance like the bathroom, though.
3: Yeah. I don't want to be beside you.
1: Like a song.
0: I don't want to be beside you.
1: Tap in, man, because Money Making Mondays is going down. And look, the bad girl of comedy, the always pleasant Lunel. We'll be in the building.
4: Oh, yeah. That's right, Trey. 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Financial expert Ash Cash coming through, and he going to get your money, Mula Dinero Correcto.
2: Hey, I got something else going to be correct. That money I'm going to drop in your pocket with that $1,000 mini game.
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7: Another great summer-like day is in the forecast for Sunday. Those temperatures getting into the mid to upper 80s. Lots of sunshine out there, and the humidity shouldn't be too noticeable today. We'll start to see an increase of that as we head into Monday and Tuesday. Tuesday looks to be the hottest day, with temperatures getting into the mid-90s. From Storm Tracker 6, I'm your meteorologist, Cole Engel.
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0: It's Didi in the morning, and if you miss the show...
1: I went and got my toes did yesterday.
0: Did you?
1: Yeah, she asked me, do I want some polish? I said, hell nah.
0: Why?
2: But do you at least get the buff?
0: You got the buff?
1: No, she asked me, do I want to shine? I ain't know what that meant. I got scared.
2: Okay. I don't mind a buff, though.
0: You two need to go have a pedicure together, then. I got a play date coming.
1: Oh, look, no.
2: We're
1: going
2: to skip chairs like the bathroom, though.
1: Yeah.
3: I don't want to be beside you.
0: Like a stall. I don't want to be beside you.
1: Tap in, man, because Money Making Mondays is going down. And look, the bad girl of comedy, the always pleasant Lunel. We'll be in the building.
4: Oh, yeah. 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Financial expert Ash Cash coming through, and he going to get your money, moolah, dinero, correcto.
2: Hey, I got something else going to be correct. That money I'm going to drop in your pocket with that $1,000 mini game.
0: All right, and make sure you wake up, win, and laugh with your favorite morning show.
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12: A beautiful Sunday is in the forecast for mid-Michigan. We're going to be pretty close to what we had yesterday. Temperatures getting just a touch warmer into the mid to upper 80s. Still with low humidity and lots of sunshine. More sunshine for the rest of the week as high pressure builds in with temperatures in the 90s. From Storm Tracker 6, I'm your meteorologist, Cole Engel.
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3: Yo.
2: Open up, man.
3: Yo, what do you want, man?
2: My girl just caught me.
3: You made her catch you?
2: I don't know how I let this happen.
3: But who?
2: The girl next door, you know? I don't know what to do.
3: So it wasn't you.
2: All right.

0: It's Didi in the morning, and if you missed the show...
1: I went and got my toes did yesterday.
0: Did you?
1: Yeah, she asked me, do I want some polish? I said, hell nah.
0: Why?
2: But do you at least get the buff?
0: You got the buff?
1: No, she asked me, do I want to shine? I ain't know what that meant. I got skin.
2: I don't mind a buff, though.
0: You two need to go have a pedicure together, then. I got a play date coming.
1: Oh, look, no.
2: We're
1: going
2: to skip chairs like the bathroom, though.
1: Yeah.
2: I don't want to be beside you.
1: Like a stall.
0: I don't want to be beside you.
1: Tap in, man, because Money Making Mondays is going down. And look, the bad girl of comedy, the always pleasant Lunel. We'll be in the building.
3: Oh, yeah. That's right, Terry. Definitely got to talk about money. Financial expert Ash Cash coming through, and he going to get your money, moolah, dinero, correcto.
2: Hey, I got something else going to be correct. That money I'm going to drop in your pocket with that $1,000 mini game.
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12: A beautiful Sunday is in the forecast for mid-Michigan. We're going to be pretty close to what we had yesterday. Temperatures getting just a touch warmer into the mid to upper 80s. Still with low humidity and lots of sunshine. More sunshine for the rest of the week as high pressure builds in with temperatures in the 90s. From Storm Tracker 6, I'm meteorologist Cole Engel.
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0: It's Dee Dee in the morning, and if you missed the show...
1: I went and got my toes did yesterday.
0: Did you?
1: Yeah, she asked me do I want some polish. I said, hell nah.
0: Why?
2: But do you at least get the buff?
0: You got the buff?
1: No, she asked me do I want to shine. I ain't know what that meant. I got skin.
2: I don't mind a buff, though.
0: You two need to go have a pedicure together, then. I got a play date coming.
1: Oh, no.
2: We're going to skip chance like the bathroom, though.
3: Yeah. I don't want to be beside you.
0: Like a star. I don't want to be beside you.
1: Tap in, man, because Money Making Mondays is going down. And look, the bad girl of comedy, the always pleasant Lunel. We'll be in the building.
4: Mm. Oh, yeah. 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
2: Hey, I got something else going to be correct. 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
2: A beautiful Sunday is in the forecast for mid-Michigan. We're going to be pretty close to what we had yesterday. Temperatures getting just a touch warmer into the mid to upper 80s. Still with low humidity and lots of sunshine. More sunshine for the rest of the week as high pressure builds in with temperatures in the 90s. From Storm Tracker 6, I'm meteorologist Cole Engel.
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0: 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You made it happen. I give you a humble and heartfelt thank you. 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

0: It's Didi in the morning, and if you missed the show...
1: I went and got my toes did yesterday.
0: Did you?
1: Yeah, she asked me if I want some polish. I said, hell nah.
0: Why?
2: But do you at least get the buff?
0: You got the buff?
1: No, she asked me if I want to shine. I ain't know what that meant. I got skin.
2: I don't mind a buff, though.
0: You two need to go have a pedicure together, then. I got a little play date. I got a play date coming.
1: Oh, look, no.
2: We're going to skip chance like the bathroom, though.
1: I don't want to be beside you.
3: Like a stone.
0: I don't want to be beside you.
1: Tap in, man, because Money Making Mondays is going down. And look, the bad girl of comedy, the always pleasant Lunel. We'll be in the building.
4: Mm. Oh, yeah. 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
2: Hey, I got something else going to be correct. 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
18: A beautiful Sunday is in the forecast for mid-Michigan. We're going to be pretty close to what we had yesterday. Temperatures getting just a touch warmer into the mid to upper 80s. Still with low humidity and lots of sunshine. More sunshine for the rest of the week as high pressure builds in with temperatures in the 90s. From Storm Tracker 6, I'm meteorologist Cole Engel.
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0: It's Didi in the morning, and if you missed the show...
1: I went and got my toes did yesterday.
0: Did you?
1: Yeah, she asked me, do I want some polish? I said, hell nah.
0: Why?
2: But do you at least get the buff?
0: You got the buff?
1: No, she asked me, do I want to shine? I ain't know what that meant. I got skin.
2: I don't mind a buff, though.
0: You two need to go have a pedicure together, then. I got a play date coming.
1: Oh, no.
2: We're going to skip chairs like the bathroom, though.
3: Yeah. I don't want to be beside you.
1: Like a stall.
0: I don't want to be beside you.
1: Tap in, man, because Money Making Mondays is going down. And look, the bad girl of comedy, the always pleasant Lunel, will be in the building.
4: Oh, yeah. 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
2: Hey, I got something that's going to be correct. 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
16: A beautiful Sunday is in the forecast for mid-Michigan. We're going to be pretty close to what we had yesterday. Temperatures getting just a touch warmer into the mid to upper 80s. Still with low humidity and lots of sunshine. More sunshine for the rest of the week as high pressure builds in with temperatures in the 90s. From Storm Tracker 6, I'm meteorologist Cole Engel.
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0: Hi, I'm R-Dub, host of Sunday Night Slow Jams, with a special invitation to join me this Sunday night. We're going to slow it down and make the most of the last few moments of your weekend. 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
1: Look. If you had one shot or one opportunity to seize everything you ever wanted, one moment, did you capture it?

0: It's Didi in the morning, and if you miss the show...
1: I went and got my toes did yesterday.
0: Did you?
1: Yeah, she asked me, do I want some polish? I said, hell nah.
0: Why?
2: But do you at least get the buff?
0: You got the buff?
1: No, she asked me, do I want to shine? I ain't know what that meant. I got skin.
2: I don't mind a buff, though.
0: You two need to go have a pedicure together, dude. I got a play date coming.
1: Oh, no.
2: We're going to skip chance like the bathroom, though.
1: Yeah.
2: I don't want to be beside you.
1: Like a stone.
0: I don't want to be beside you.
1: Tap in, man, because Money Making Mondays is going down. And look, the bad girl of comedy, the always pleasant Lunel. We'll be in the building.
3: Oh, yeah. 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
2: Hey, I got something that's going to be correct. 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
4: A beautiful Sunday is in the forecast for mid-Michigan. We're going to be pretty close to what we had yesterday. Temperatures getting just a touch warmer into the mid to upper 80s. Still with low humidity and lots of sunshine. More sunshine for the rest of the week as high pressure builds in with temperatures in the 90s. From Storm Tracker 6, I'm meteorologist Cole Engel.
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1: Where you at?
0: At the house with it, watching sinners.
1: Who you with?
0: On the couch with my favorite sinner. I was about to, but you convinced her. Should I decorate her walls or log off to Pinterest? Never too late to meditate on emotional attachments. Even if I

0: It's Dee Dee in the morning, and if you miss the show...
1: I went and got my toes did yesterday.
0: Did you?
1: Yeah, she asked me if I want some polish. I said, hell nah.
0: Why?
2: But do you at least get the buff?
0: You got the buff?
1: No, she asked me if I want to shine. I ain't know what that meant. I got skin.
2: I don't mind a buff, though.
0: You two need to go have a pedicure together, then. They got a play date coming.
1: Oh, look, no.
2: We're going to skip chance like the bathroom, though.
3: Yeah. I don't want to be beside you.
0: Like a stone. I don't want to be beside you.
1: Tap in, man, because Money Making Mondays is going down. And look, the bad girl of comedy, the always pleasant Lunel. We'll be in the building.
4: Oh, yeah. That's right, Trey. Definitely got to talk about money. Financial expert Ash Cash coming through, and he going to get your money moolah dinero correcto.
2: Hey, I got something else going to be correct. That money I'm going to drop in your pocket with that $1,000 mini game.
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11: A beautiful Sunday is in the forecast for mid-Michigan. We're going to be pretty close to what we had yesterday. Temperatures getting just a touch warmer into the mid to upper 80s. Still with low humidity and lots of sunshine. More sunshine for the rest of the week as high pressure builds in with temperatures in the 90s. From Storm Tracker 6, I'm meteorologist Cole Engel.
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0: It's Didi in the morning, and if you missed the show...
1: I went and got my toes did yesterday.
0: Did you?
1: Yeah, she asked me if I want some polish. I said, hell nah.
0: Why?
2: But do you at least get the buff?
0: You got the buff?
1: No. She asked me if I want to shine. I ain't know what that meant. I got skin.
2: I don't mind a buff, though.
0: You two need to go have a pedicure together, then. I got a play date coming.
1: Oh, no.
2: We're going to skip chance like the bathroom, though.
1: Yeah. I don't want to be beside you.
0: Like a stone. I don't want to be beside you.
1: Tap in, man, because Money Making Mondays is going down. And look, the bad girl of comedy, the always pleasant Lunel. We'll be in the building.
3: Mm. 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
2: Hey, I got something else going to be correct. 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
10: A beautiful Sunday is in the forecast for mid-Michigan. We're going to be pretty close to what we had yesterday. Temperatures getting just a touch warmer into the mid to upper 80s. Still with low humidity and lots of sunshine. More sunshine for the rest of the week as high pressure builds in with temperatures in the 90s. From Storm Tracker 6, I'm meteorologist Cole Engel.
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2: 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Uh-huh. It's about that time for us to...
1: Yeah.

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1: So good. Bad, bad, bad, bad boy.
0: And we won't stop. Cause we can't stop.
1: I wouldn't change you if I could.
0: Mason Betha.
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0: I need another prescription. Damn, I done spilled my drink.
1: It's Didi in the morning, and if you missed the show...
2: I went and got my toes did yesterday.
1: Did you?
2: Yeah, she asked me, do I want some polish? I said, hell nah.
1: Why?
3: But do you at least get the buff?
1: You got the buff?
2: No, she asked me, do I want to shine? I ain't know what that meant. I got skin.
3: I don't mind a buff, though.
1: You two need to go have a pedicure together, dude. They got a play date coming.
2: Oh, look, no.
3: We're going to skip chance like the bathroom, though.
2: Yeah. I don't want to be beside you.
1: Like the stall. I don't want to be beside you.
2: Tap in, man, because Money Making Mondays is going down. And look, the bad girl of comedy, the always pleasant Lunel. We'll be in the building.
1: Mm. Oh, yeah. That's right, Trey. Definitely got to talk about money. Financial expert Ash Cash coming through, and he going to get your money moolah dinero correcto.
3: Hey, I got something else going to be correct. That money I'm going to drop in your pocket with that $1,000 mini game.
1: All right, and make sure you wake up, win, and laugh with your favorite morning show.
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11: A beautiful Sunday is in the forecast for mid-Michigan. We're going to be pretty close to what we had yesterday. Temperatures getting just a touch warmer into the mid to upper 80s. Still with low humidity and lots of sunshine. More sunshine for the rest of the week as high pressure builds in with temperatures in the 90s. From Storm Tracker 6, I'm meteorologist Cole Engel.
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Cali, Cali. I'm going back to Cali. I don't think so. I'm going back to Cali, Cali, Cali. I'm going back to Cali. I don't think so.

0: It's Didi in the morning, and if you missed the show...
1: I went and got my toes did yesterday.
0: Did you?
1: Yeah, she asked me, do I want some polish? I said, hell nah.
0: Why?
2: But do you at least get the buff?
0: You got the buff?
1: Yeah. No, she asked me, do I want to shine? I ain't know what that meant. I got skin.
2: I don't mind a buff, though.
0: You two need to go have a pedicure together, then. I got a play date coming.
1: Oh, look, no.
2: We're going to skip chairs like the bathroom, though.
1: Yeah.
2: I don't want to be beside you.
1: Like a stall.
0: I don't want to be beside you.
1: Tap in, man, because Money Making Mondays is going down. And look, the bad girl of comedy, the always pleasant Lunel. We'll be in the building.
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5: A beautiful Sunday is in the forecast for mid-Michigan. We're going to be pretty close to what we had yesterday. Temperatures getting just a touch warmer into the mid to upper 80s. Still with low humidity and lots of sunshine. More sunshine for the rest of the week as high pressure builds in with temperatures in the 90s. From Storm Tracker 6, I'm meteorologist Cole Engel.
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4: 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The beat is pumping, yeah. Stax 92.1.

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1: He yelled, drink him up!
0: And let's do fly. Hands went up and people hit the floor. He wasted two kids that ran for the door. 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Your cash and your jewelry is what I expect.
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0: 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We're going to slow it down and make the most of the last few moments of your weekend. 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I'll see you for Sunday Night Slow Jams. 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

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A world of never-ending happiness. 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

0: It's Didi in the morning, and if you missed the show...
1: I went and got my toes did yesterday.
0: Did you?
1: Yeah, she asked me if I want some polish. I said, hell no. Nah.
0: Why?
2: But do you, do you at least get the buff?
0: You got the buff?
1: No, she asked me if I want to shine. I ain't know what that meant. I got scared.
2: I don't mind a buff, though.
0: You two need to go have a pedicure together, then. I got a play date coming.
1: Oh, no.
2: We're going to skip chance like the bathroom, though.
3: Yeah. I don't want to be beside you.
0: Like the stall. I don't want to be beside you.
1: Tap in, man, because Money Making Mondays is going down. And look, the bad girl of comedy, the always pleasant Lunel. We'll be in the building.
4: Oh, yeah. That's right, Trey. Definitely got to talk about money. Financial expert Ash Cash coming through, and he going to get your money moolah dinero correcto.
2: Hey, I got something that's going to be correct. That money I'm going to drop in your pocket with that $1,000 mini game.
0: All right, and make sure you wake up, win, and laugh with your favorite morning show.
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1: Mid-Michigan weather on Stax 92.1.
2: Temperatures will be cooling off into the low 60s tonight. We're going to have mostly clear skies going into tomorrow. It's going to get a lot warmer. Highs are going to be in the low 90s. We're going to have a lot of sunshine, and you'll start to notice the humidity a little bit more. More noticeable on Tuesday as we get even warmer. From Storm Tracker 6, I'm meteorologist Cole Engel.
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0: Only sound you will hear is the beating of my heart, and we will and have some sweet pillow talk. I'm bombastic, really fantastic. Don't remember boxes, says Mr. Rowe.
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0: It's Didi in the morning, and if you missed the show...
1: I went and got my toes did yesterday.
0: Did you?
1: Yeah, she asked me if I want some polish. I said, hell nah.
0: Why?
2: But did you at least get the buff?
0: You got the buff?
1: No, she asked me if I want to shine. I ain't know what that meant. I got skin.
2: Okay. I don't mind a buff, though.
0: You two need to go have a pedicure together, then. I got a play date coming.
1: Oh, look, no,
2: we're going to skip chairs like the bathroom, though.
1: Yeah.
2: I don't want to be beside you.
1: Like a stall.
0: I don't want to be beside you.
1: Tap in, man, because Money Making Mondays is going down. And look, the bad girl of comedy, the always pleasant Lunel, will be in the building.
3: Oh, yeah. That's right, Terry. Definitely got to talk about money. Financial expert Ash Cash coming through, and he going to get your money moolah dinero correcto.
2: Hey, I got something that's going to be correct. That money I'm going to drop in your pocket with that $1,000 mini game.
0: All right, and make sure you wake up, win, and laugh with your favorite morning show.
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17: Temperatures will be cooling off into the low 60s tonight. We're going to have mostly clear skies going into tomorrow. It's going to get a lot warmer. Highs are going to be in the low 90s. We're going to have a lot of sunshine, and you'll start to notice the humidity a little bit more. More noticeable on Tuesday as we get even warmer. From Storm Tracker 6, I'm meteorologist Cole Engel.
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1: Yeah. What up, Mom?

0: We here to stay. Right now, let's get into this motherfucker. You understand?
1: It's Didi in the morning, and if you missed the show...
2: I went and got my toes did yesterday.
1: Did you?
2: Yeah, she asked me if I want some polish. I said, hell no. Nah.
1: Why?
3: But do you at least get the buff?
1: You got the buff?
2: No. She asked me if I want to shine. I ain't know what that meant. I got skin.
3: I don't mind a buff, though.
1: You two need to go have a pedicure together, dude. I got a little play date. I got a play date coming.
2: Oh, look, no.
3: We're going to skip Chance like the bathroom, though.
4: I don't want to be beside you.
1: Like a stone. I don't want to be beside you.
2: Tap in, man, because Money Making Mondays is going down. And look, the bad girl of comedy, the always pleasant, Lunel. We'll be in the building.
5: Mm. 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
3: Hey, I got something else going to be correct. 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
7: Mid-Michigan weather on Stax 92.1.
15: Temperatures will be cooling off into the low 60s tonight. We're going to have mostly clear skies going into tomorrow. It's going to get a lot warmer. Highs are going to be in the low 90s. We're going to have a lot of sunshine, and you'll start to notice the humidity a little bit more. More noticeable on Tuesday as we get even warmer. From Storm Tracker 6, I'm meteorologist Cole Engel.
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0: On the couch with my favorite Santa. 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

0: 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I give you a humble and heartfelt thank you. 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
2: 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It's the kind of bold flavor that brings extra joy to every fun-filled moment. You can even make it a chicken sandwich if that's your thing. But like summer, it's only here for a limited time. So order now with the Culver's app. And don't forget to join Delicious Rewards to earn points with every bite.
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0: It's Didi in the morning, and if you missed the show...
1: I went and got my toes did yesterday.
0: Did you?
1: Yeah, she asked me, do I want some polish? I said, hell nah.
0: Why?
2: But do you at least get the buff?
0: You got the buff?
1: No, she asked me, do I want to shine? I ain't know what that meant. I got skin.
2: I don't mind a buff, though.
0: You two need to go have a pedicure together, then. I got a play date coming.
1: Oh, look, no.
2: We're
1: going
2: to skip chance like the bathroom, though.
1: Yeah.
2: I don't want to be beside you.
1: Like a stone.
0: I don't want to be beside you.
1: Tap in, man, because Money Making Mondays is going down. And look, the bad girl of comedy, the always pleasant Lunel. We'll be in the building.
3: Oh, yeah. That's right, Terry. Definitely got to talk about money. Financial expert Ash Cash coming through, and he going to get your money, moolah, dinero, correcto.
2: Hey, I got something else going to be correct. That money I'm going to drop in your pocket with that $1,000 mini game.
0: All right, and make sure you wake up, win, and laugh with your favorite morning show.
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5: Mid-Michigan weather on Stacks 92.1.
18: Temperatures will be cooling off into the low 60s tonight. We're going to have mostly clear skies going into tomorrow. It's going to get a lot warmer. Highs are going to be in the low 90s. We're going to have a lot of sunshine, and you'll start to notice the humidity a little bit more. More noticeable on Tuesday as we get even warmer. From Storm Tracker 6, I'm meteorologist Cole Engel.
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0: It's Dee Dee in the morning, and if you missed the show...
1: I went and got my toes did yesterday.
0: Did you?
1: Yeah, she asked me, do I want some polish? I said, hell nah.
0: Why?
2: But do you, at least get the buff?
0: You got the buff?
1: No, she asked me, do I want to shine? I ain't know what that meant. I got scared.
2: Okay. I don't mind a buff, though.
0: You two need to go have a pedicure together, then. I got a little play date. I got a play date coming.
1: Oh, no.
2: We're going to skip chance like the bathroom, though.
3: Yeah. I don't want to be beside you.
0: Like the stall. I don't want to be beside you.
1: Tap in, man, because Money Making Mondays is going down. And look, the bad girl of comedy, the always pleasant, Lunel. We'll be in the building.